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We will fly at a height of 12,000 feet. Our flight will last approximately 2 hours.

0: Go check it out. 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Zawsze po 19.
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2: Please welcome the new party. Smash it fresh from Italia. 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Come on.

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